0: say something really quick that Switzerland is a very special place for me, and even now more so because I got saved here. So I want to share that with you all.
1: To know God, and the greatest gift of all is to be able to talk with Him, to worship Him, to sing to Him, just like we've been doing all this tonight. You know, we're going to spend eternity gathered around His throne, singing to Him, all of us together.
2: Which the Bible says that if we acknowledge the Lord in all of our ways, and we'll get back. That's how we got together, and that's how we got here, and that's how you got here. And so we just really appreciate to Him for what He did. It's not about religion, it's not about laws, it's about a relationship.
3: This is religion. Let us be bound together to each other wherever we go.